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the fray. How to save a life on Indy 103.3, alternative from the 90s and 2000s. Steve, about a month away, catching these guys part of Festival of the Lakes this year. It's Offspring. Kids aren't all right.

Sublime, what I got. Indie 103.3, alternative fun, the 90s and 2000s. Steve, got a new Sublime out in the album out in the world as of on Friday, and it's huge. It's 21 tracks, and Jacob Newell, who now sings for his deceased father, Bradley, has said it's an epilogue for Sublime. And if you know where the epilogue is, it's at the end of the book. It's like where they wrap things up, so I don't know if they'll be doing anything else. It's Indie 103.3.

Avril Lavigne, Complicated on Indie 103.3. That's Alternative from the 90s and 2000s. I'm Steve. Having flashbacks from last summer seeing Metallica, and like the moment this song came in, it's just, you know what's happening. It's Indie 103.3.

from the 90s and 2000s. Those guys not touring a ton this year, not a lot of shows, but you can see them live in that documentary called Unshatter that's on the way. And that it was an interesting angle. I was curious to see what happened behind the scenes of reforming the band, getting Emily Armstrong as part of that whole thing. But all coming on that documentary later this year. Sandy Water 2.3.

30 Seconds to Mars, The Kill, 91.3.3. Alternative from the 90s and 2000s. Been very quiet on the musical front for Jared Leto, but movies, quite a few. As a matter of fact, out in that new Masters of the Universe movie. Anybody see that? Like, I was such a big He-Man fan when I was a little kid. I felt like I want to watch that movie, but maybe wait until I don't have to go to the theaters to see it. But Jared Leto, Skeletor in that. It's 91.3.3.

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Finger 11 with One Thing on Indie 103.3. That's alternative from the 90s and 2000s. Steve Weezer on tour this year. One of those stops, the iHeartRadio Music Festival in late September, about a month after the new album comes out, the gold album, this time for their self-titled. From the blue album, it's Say It Ain't So.

Foo Fighters, The Pretender on Indie 103.3. That's alternative from the 90s and 2000s. And recently, Dave Grohl, The Foo Fighters, talking about this project that he had wanted to do. They've done all these different like projects, like documentaries and TV series, and they had these ideas. One of them was that he had all these leftover riffs, like stuff that they had built as part of songs but didn't use them. And he wanted to make a website called SpareRiffs.com where people could come and just basically copy those riffs, make their own new song out of it, see what happened. But didn't happen. And so one of those things never happened, or not yet. And Cindy 103.3.

Gorillaz, Clint Eastwood on Indy 103.3. That's alternative from the 90s and 2000s. Steve, got the 2000s represented coming up with Audioslave and Avicii on the way right now. The very end of the 90s. We got this from Fuel. It's Hemorrhage in My Hands.

Zendy 103.3, alternative fun, the 90s and 2000s. I'm Steve. In the very late 90s, early 2000s, I was acquainted with the drummer for Alien Ant Farm, Mike Cosgrove. And he talked about they were on tour recently with Sugar Ray. And at the time, I don't know if you remember this, but Mark McGrath of Sugar Ray hated being called Sugar Ray. And so what they would do was they go to these college towns and they would pay some college kid to go call him Sugar Ray and just watch him go off on whoever it was. And mind you, this was before everyone had phones with cameras. They did it for the love of the game. They weren't trying to get likes out of it. They were just trying to laugh. It's Sugar Ray every morning.

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Nirvana, Come As You Are on 81.3.3. That is alternative from the 90s and 2000s. I'm Steve with some Chumbawamba. Evan Atson's on the way, but first, reminding us that the Supergirl movie is coming out next week. It's Three Doors Down with Kryptonite.

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Evanescence, My Immortal on Indie 103.3. Alternative from the 90s and 2000s. About 3 weeks away from catching that show. Coming through to the Ruoff July 9th. 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

Jimmy Eat World, the Middle, and Indie 103.3, alternative from the 90s and 2000s, and underway. Their Bleed American tour had them in Chicago last week. 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

Papa Roach and Scars on Indy 103.3, alternative of the 90s and 2000s. Steve, working our way through this hour with Sum 41 and Smash Mouth on the way after Oasis, Champagne Supernova, Indy 103.3.

Sum 41, Fat Lip on 81.3.3, Alternative on the 90s and 2000s. Steve, we're not going to get new music from Sum 41, but we might get some new to the world music with Sum 41. They've got a deluxe edition of that album, celebrating 25 years of that album, coming out later. And it will have some bonus tracks on there. So whatever those are, TBD. It's 81.3.3. Somebody.

Indy 103.3, alternative from the 90s and 2000s. I'm Steve, just a couple days away, Thursday night. These guys come to the Ruoff along with Godsmack and Stone Temple Pilots. Interstate Love Song.

All American Rejects, move along on Indy 103.3, alternative from the 90s and 2000s. I'm Steve, and we will do exactly that, getting close to the end of the day with Stained and Imagine Dragons on the way. Right now, a couple songs early, it is closing time. It's Indy 103.3.

Cindy 103.3, alternative of the 90s and 2000s, and that will do it for me, just about. I'm Steve. I'll see you tomorrow night. I'm leaving you with Imagine Dragons right now. Demons. When the

Indy 103.3. My name's Thor. The Strokes are coming to the Ruoff Music Center on July 15th. 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

My name's Thor. 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And every weekday from 6 to 10, it's raw, authentic, and unapologetic. 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

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My name's Thor. The Strokes are coming to the Ruoff Music Center on July 15th. 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
1: It's my voice, Teresa, which means we're in it, the 103-minute commercial-free music marathon. Enjoy the ride. I'm going to keep it all light, tight, and bright for you.

Weather today, 75 the high, cloudy skies, maybe a sneeze or the rain in the 6 o'clock hour. We'll see how that passes through. We are in D103.3. I do have a lot of free, and I'll tell you what they are in three songs. This is

Round of the free coming up at 10:50. Dave Matthews Band tickets for you. Easy win. All right, coming up after 11, like at 11:20, I've got $2,500 to give you, part of our USA 250K giveaway, and another round of that money at 2:20. Some bonus wins in the middle. I'm just going to give you all the things I find in the drawers. We are in D 103.3.

Kate Bush running up that hill, making me want to just rewatch Stranger Things. We are Indie 103.3, all the alts from the 90s and 2000s.

All right, let's give you a really good Dave Matthews Band win. We are Indy 103.3. I'm Teresa. Open up that iHeartRadio app right now while you're listening to us free on the phone. I mean, I said this yesterday. Dave Matthews Band is like a vibe. June 26th. We're only days away when you think about it. I got a pair of tickets free. Hit that red talk back, Mike. Just say T. Hook it up for me. And you are in for the win. Good luck.

Indy 103.3. I'm Teresa, getting ready to toss you some birthday money. One, two, three, you're four songs away from $2,500 in your pocket.

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$250K giveaway celebrating our country's 250th. Well, it's happening. We're giving you a little piece of that cake. So you've got a keyword to win $2,500. You know, money to explore other great spots in our city, our state, monuments across the country, things that make our country amazing. So the win, it's after Candlebox right here. Good luck. 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

Let me give a little love to the Fever, looking to stay nice and hot. After winning three straight and four of their last five, they host Toronto tonight at home. So if you want to scoop up some tickets, maybe for Father's Day, I don't know, bring the family. Go have fun. It's definitely going to be worth every dime of that ticket. That's for sure. 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

all the alts from the 90s and 2000s. I'm Teresa, just keeping the music flow going. I got the Pumpkins 1979 here at around 1220. I will give you a bonus win. I'm not sure. I'm going to go through the drawers, see what's laying around, and just throw it to you.

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In honor of Father's Day, which is this Sunday, how about a little bonus win? Chicagoland Speedway. 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

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We had a margarita for lunch. That was fun.

Don't forget McDonald's doing those apple pie, the fried apple pie from back in the day. Anybody born in the 1900s? Like me, you remember those. They're coming back Monday for 2 weeks only. Just a little nostalgia. McDonald's marketing team.

Indy 103.3, all the alts from the 90s, the 2000s. I mean, I've got Offspring, Evanescence. We'll do some Panic at the Disco, Jay-Z, Linkin Park, and of course, a bonus win. 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

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Polymarket trader, one person lost $4.2 million on the World Cup in less than a day. That's a lot of cheddar. 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

Good news, everyone. 220. I've got another $2,500, part of our USA 250K giveaway. So hang out, get ready for that keyword for your win. We are Indy 103.3. I'm Teresa. Welcome to our Tuesday.

Indy 103.3. I'm Teresa. Good news. This hour, you've got more money to win. $220, $2,500 going in your pocket for our big USA 250K giveaway in honor of our country's big birthday, July 4th.

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2: Your move, Steve! 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

Okay, really quick, I want to jump in. I love you, and I want to make sure you've got that keyword for the money win. 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To get $2,500 to go, you know, explore the space of our city, our state, our country. Explore things that make America fantastic. Target, you know what I mean? 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Enter the keyword now.

Toy Story 5 in theaters this weekend. Don't forget, and you know what? Don't read reviews. There's a lot of clickbaity, bad media, like, it's horrible. Go to Toy Story 5 is going to be awesome. The first one came out in 95. A lot of us saw it as kids. So, highly recommend already. Don't believe anybody's opinion but your own. We are into your 103.3.

Indie 103.3. All the alts from the 90s and 2000s. Creed, let's get it. Yes, by the way, their next Creed cruise next year sold out. Every cruise will sell out. Will they do another? More than likely. We'll have to wait and see.

Thank you, Papa Roach. On that note, I got to go. We are Indy 103.3. Ben has got you next. I'm Teresa. Thank you for just letting me hang out with you. It's the best part of my day. Have a good rest of it. I got Mumford & Sons while you wait for Ben to give you more money coming up and more tickets to DMB. Have a good one. I love you.

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It is Ben. Good afternoon. Appreciate you swinging through and being part of the show. 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

Indy 103.3. Foos just kicked off the Take Cover European leg of their tour in Norway with a nearly three-hour show, which featured about 28 songs, including the return of Marigold for the first time since 2010. Of course, they played the hits like All My Life, Learn to Fly, Pretender. They also played four songs from their new

Indy 103.3. Gas prices in Indiana down from last month. $3.34-ish a gallon now. About $4.17 a gallon last month. And about $3.15 a gallon a year ago. So better than a month ago, worse than a year ago. I feel like that's kind of just a lot of things.

Indy 103.3, the Indianapolis International Airport will be the first airport in the state to have a CLEAR Plus checkpoint. CLEAR uses the biometric identification systems as a faster way to get through airport security checkpoints. CLEAR and the Indianapolis International Airport officially launching today. The checkpoints are in place at 60 other U.S. airports. You have the time.

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You will have a chance in two songs to win tickets to see Dave Matthews Band June 26th out at Ruoff. 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

0: Andy went on 3.3 with your chance right now. A ticket to see Dave Matthews Band later this month out at Ruoff. Here's how you're going to qualify for those tickets. You're going to tap the little red microphone when you're listening to us on the free iHeartRadio app. You can tell us the last time you went to Ruoff. You can tell us why you want to go to the show. Just leave a message. You qualify for those tickets. Scarlett.
1: 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It's like my favorite band ever. I've been a fan since, like, ever. And yeah, I go every year, and I haven't got tickets yet this year, so I would love to go.
0: Scarlett, you are now qualified. 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

Andy went out 3.3. It's Ben. We are 3 minutes and 30-something seconds away from your next chance at winning $2,500. We're celebrating the 250th birthday of America with the Great American Getaway. So when we give you this keyword after Lenny Kravitz, you take it, you bring it over to Indy1033.com, you enter it there for your chance to win that $2,500, which you can put towards your Great American Getaway. Maybe you want to go to Glacier National Park. Maybe you want to go to Disney World or Disneyland. It's totally up to you. We're going to give you a chance to win $2,500 right after this song.

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Indy 103.3, alternative from the 90s and 2000s. So the cost of hosting a summer barbecue has jumped. I don't think that's really a surprise. According to a report from Wells Fargo, Summer Barbecue Food Report, that rolls off the tongue, grilling for 10 people would set you back an average of $161, or about $16 a person. 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

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You have till the end of the hour. 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

Indy 103.3 alternative from the 90s and 2000s. The weather this week, at least from a temperature perspective here in central Indiana, pretty nice. High of 76, although we do have a chance for showers and thunderstorms throughout the rest of the evening. Tomorrow, a high of 76. More chances for showers and thunderstorms, even possibly tornado weather. Thursday, a high of 77, partly sunny. Friday, high of 78, partly sunny. Right now, Nirvana.

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The Fever have won three in a row. They will host the Toronto Tempo tonight. Gainbridge Fieldhouse tip-off is at 7:30. Fever are third in the Eastern Conference.

Indy 103.3, as always, thank you for being a part of the show. This show does not exist without you, so I appreciate you. Our dude Steve is next. If you need anything from me, you want to catch up, have a question, a comment, a thought, whatever it is, don't forget, you can always hit me up on Instagram at Benderman. I will catch up with you tomorrow afternoon, same time, same place. Indy 103.3.

Cindy 103.3, Alternative Fun, the 90s and 2000s. I'm Steve, and happy Tuesday night, everyone. Here for the rest of it with news that this band is actually going to have out new music, perhaps later this year for the first time in a long time. It's Four Non Blondes. What's up?

Zendy 103.3, alternative from the 90s and 2000s. I'm Steve. Hey, a lot of music, but now NASCAR on the menu at Indy1033.com. Chicagoland Speedway race is what we're giving out. That July 3rd race, a four-pack of tickets up for grabs. Indy1033.com, along with all of our other concerts you can win as well. It's Indy 103.3.

0: place to be.
1: Two nights away, we're going to be seeing those guys maybe right about now, as a matter of fact. Part of that lineup on the 18th at the Brew Off, along with Godsmack, is Jet. Are you going to be my girl, Indy 103.3?

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I said you look so fine that I really want to make you mine. 4, 5, 6, come on and get your kicks. Now you don't know.

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1: 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Why is this so healthy? Where's chocolate-covered things that I love? Guaranteed human.